0: Once you rewind,
1: time to blaze another joint from back in the day. 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
1: Double R with the factory rims. 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
1: Bro, I do it for some shoes and some clothes, you'll see what it'll do for a necklace. 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I get right under their skin, I don't even try, I guess I can't help it. 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Of course you could beat me at talking, ain't no back and forth, wait till we catch up with him. Knocking a bag and making it.

You got DJ your own man, but you deserve a sponsor. He shaped you so perfect. They shout out to your doctor. New way, new crib, your bills, they pay. 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No help from no myth. 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Get money, stay out, stay away. Make these

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0: I wish you got the $1,000. 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
1: If you

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1: Broski. You know what I'm saying? 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

to make them richer. 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

0: 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They're hip-hop. 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

nigga beef with Crippin'. I then I got head from every bitch in the city. 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What's that floating in your cup? Mind your business. I'm a sports center. Rodeo pulled Achilles. I spent a man on drink before I ate. I need a with my closet like a clothing store. I need a cash register. Damn, I feel abused. 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Pump the gas or something. Order TK1s on that bun, put confetti on it. Catching slip, switch, spaghetti on it. 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

0: When I hit the bank, they know me. 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